0: I am a woman who's fond of cash. You never know how I'll rate you. The moment your chips are running low, I will run a sale and liquidate you.
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When the night is coming,

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So baby, while I'm lying here, thoughts linger in my head. No, we're all in the same boat, but I'm alone in my bed.

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And another thing, way down deep inside of me lies but one desire.

Ladies and gentlemen, Mr. Roy Acuff is 82 years old this fall. He still gets on the stage every Friday and Saturday night on the Grand Ole Opry. But he was off for 5 months recently, and I told him, I said, sure glad to see you back, King, because I'm getting tired carrying you. He said, I hope somebody always does the Wabash Cannonball. I said, sir, if I outlive you, I'll always do the Wabash Cannonball.

I know this is the same road I took the day I left home, but it sure looks different now. I guess I look different too. This time changes everything.

are silhouettes, and all you hear are castanets. And no one cares how late it gets, not at Hernando's Hideaway. Oh.

just knock three times and whisper low that you and I were sent by Joe. Then strike a match and you will know you're in Hernando's Hideaway.

0: does knock three times and whisper low that you and I were sent by Joe. Then strike a match and you will know you're in Hernando's Hideaway.
1: Sveriges sydligaste radiokanal, Radio Trelleborg, 92,8.